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7: Tonight, we'll have clear skies, getting down to a low of 10. Tomorrow, we can expect periods of rain with a high of 16. And Monday, cloudy with a high of 21.
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10: Tonight, we'll have clear skies getting down to a low of 10. Tomorrow, we can expect periods of rain with a high of 16. And Monday, cloudy with a high of 21.
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5: Tonight, we'll have clear skies, getting down to a low of 10. Tomorrow, we can expect periods of rain with a high of 16. And Monday, cloudy with a high of 21.
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4: Tonight we'll have clear skies getting down to a low of 10. Tomorrow we can expect periods of rain with a high of 16. And Monday cloudy with a high of 21.
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2: Today, we'll have periods of rain with a high of 16. Tonight, cloudy with a chance of showers and a low of 11. Tomorrow, we can expect it to be cloudy with a high of 21. And Tuesday, chance of showers with a high of 17. I'm Melissa Brush. 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
2: Today, we'll have periods of rain with a high of 16. Tonight, cloudy with a chance of showers and a low of 11. Tomorrow, we can expect it to be cloudy with a high of 21. And Tuesday, chance of showers with a high of 17. I'm Melissa Brush. 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
3: Today we'll have periods of rain with a high of 16. Tonight, cloudy with a chance of showers and a low of 11. Tomorrow, we can expect it to be cloudy with a high of 21. And Tuesday, chance of showers with a high of 17. I'm Melissa Brush. 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
2: Today, we'll have periods of rain with a high of 16. Tonight, cloudy with a chance of showers and a low of 11. Tomorrow, we can expect it to be cloudy with a high of 21. And Tuesday, chance of showers with a high of 17. I'm Melissa Brush. 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
4: Today, we'll have periods of rain with a high of 16. Tonight, cloudy with a chance of showers and a low of 11. Tomorrow, we can expect it to be cloudy with a high of 21. And Tuesday, chance of showers with a high of 17. I'm Melissa Brush. 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
2: Today, we'll have periods of rain with a high of 16. Tonight, cloudy with a chance of showers and a low of 11. Tomorrow, we can expect it to be cloudy with a high of 21. And Tuesday, chance of showers with a high of 17. I'm Melissa Brush. 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

0: Four Cumberland's Classic Rock 107.9. There is Tom Cochran with Boy Inside the Man. And good Sunday morning. Happy Thanksgiving. Coming up this morning on the Classic Brunch, our Thanksgiving Day edition, as we look back and remember the last waltz. It is the 50th anniversary of the last waltz this year, 1976 Thanksgiving. Sure, it was the American Thanksgiving, but hey, it's our Canadian Thanksgiving, so we're going to do it today on the Classic Brunch. We're going to play tracks from the band and, of course, the artist who performed with the band during that farewell concert. So that's coming up at 8 o'clock this morning. On the way next, Crosby, Stills, Nash, and a guy who actually performed with the band during the last waltz. That's right, Crosby, Stills, Nash, and Young on the way next. Hang on.
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1: 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Three-day pinpoint weather.
5: Today will be cloudy with periods of rain and a high of 16. Tonight, periods of rain will continue with fog patches developing overnight and a low of 12. Tomorrow, we can expect it to be mainly cloudy with a high of 19. And Tuesday, cloudy with showers continuing and a high of 22. I'm Alyssa Brush. 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

0: 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And this Thanksgiving weekend, I invite you to pull up a chair for one of rock's greatest gatherings. 50 years ago, the band said goodbye with the last waltz. 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
0: Nothing says Canada like a great hockey rivalry. 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

Welcome to the Classic Brunch. The coffee is on. Time to ease into your day. Sit back, relax, and enjoy. 'Cause I'm a-

Thanksgiving. This is the Classic Brunch, and today being Thanksgiving, we are celebrating The Last Waltz, the farewell concert of the band that took place back in 1976. We're going to play tracks from the band today and artists who performed with them, including Van Morrison, who almost didn't go on stage that night at Winterland in San Francisco. I'll tell you that story coming up. But right now, the song, well, it's a good thing he went on because he belted out this one. Van Morrison in Caravan, celebrating the 50th anniversary of The Last Waltz. Yeah,

Deep Cuts Weekend. If you're waiting for the obvious song, you might be waiting a while. 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

0: Rolling Stones, You Got the Silver, part of the Classic Brunch as we ease you into this Thanksgiving Sunday morning. And happy Thanksgiving. We are celebrating the 50th anniversary of the band's farewell concert, The Last Waltz, that took place on the American Thanksgiving 50 years ago, 1976. And we heard one of the artists that performed with the band, Van Morrison. We heard Caravan. Interesting about that. Before taking the stage at Winterland, Van Morrison reportedly got cold feet and almost didn't perform. But once he walked out and launched into Caravan, he delivered what many fans and critics considered the show-stealing performance of the entire night. Now, Van Morrison was in The Last Waltz because he and the band went way back. In the late 1960s and early 70s, Van lived in Woodstock, New York at the same time as members of the band. They became friends and collaborators, particularly with Robbie Robertson and Richard Manuel. Van even co-wrote the song 4% Pantomime, which Robertson sang with Robertson, and he sang it with Manuel on the band's 1971 album, Cahoots. And because The Last Waltz was designed as a farewell concert featuring artists who had been important in the band's journey, Van Morrison was a natural choice for an invitation. All right, coming up, we're going to continue your Thanksgiving edition of the Classic Brunch with the band next, along with Emmylou Harris. Evangeline, coming up.
1: This is David Puccini, MPP for Northumberland Peterborough South, and this is your MPP Minute. Let's talk road safety. Ontario has recently made important changes to keep our roads safe. We're cracking down on driver's license fraud. Drivers from jurisdictions without license exchange agreements with Ontario will need to complete all Ontario requirements, like vision tests, knowledge tests, and both G2 and G road tests, with a mandatory 12-month waiting period between each road test to ensure familiarity with Ontario roads. Ontario is also increasing the oversight of commercial vehicle operators and have increased the number of MTO officers on the 401 corridor. We're also cracking down on reckless and impaired driving through the implementation of ignition interlock requirements following an impaired driving conviction for a set period required by the law. We're keeping you safe through all of these measures. And I'm David Puccini, and this has been your MPP Minute.
2: Once upon a time, there was a girl in red, a path through the woods, and one very simple rule. Stay on the path. 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
5: Today will be cloudy with periods of rain and a high of 16. Tonight, periods of rain will continue with fog patches developing overnight and a low of 12. Tomorrow, we can expect it to be mainly cloudy with a high of 19. And Tuesday, cloudy with showers continuing and a high of 22. I'm Alyssa Brush. 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

Thanksgiving deep cut from John Lennon, Remember, part of the Classic Brunch Thanksgiving Day edition as we're celebrating the 50th anniversary of The Last Waltz, the farewell concert of the band. And coming up, an artist who was there, not all of them because they were collaborators. I'll tell you Dr. John's involvement on the way. Here's Paul Simon, Crazy Love. It's a Classic Brunch. Happy Thanksgiving.

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0: call. Dr. John Rake plays Wrong Time, part of the Classic Brunch Thanksgiving Day edition. And Dr. John was one of the artists that performed with the band on The Last Waltz back at the Winterland Theater in 1976. Now, not every guest at The Last Waltz was a close collaborator. Some represented the musical influences that shaped the band. Dr. John brought the spirit of New Orleans to the farewell concerts, a sound the band admired and borrowed from throughout their entire career. Now, the song he performed was actually Such a Night, and it was a natural fit because it really captured the loose, joyful New Orleans groove. And it also featured the horn arrangements of Alan Toussaint, one of New Orleans' greatest songwriters, arrangers, and producers, making that segment of the concert even more authentic. When people think of The Last Waltz, they often remember Dylan, Clapton, or Neil Young. But Dr. John's performance may be the concert's best party moment, bringing a little Mardi Gras energy into the band's farewell celebration. More of our celebration of the 50th anniversary of The Last Waltz to come as we continue hour one of the Classic Brunch with Burton Cummings. Next, hang on. Hi, it's York, host of the Classic Brunch, and this Thanksgiving weekend, I invite you to pull up a chair for one of rock's greatest gatherings. 50 years ago, the band said goodbye with The Last Waltz. Surrounded by friends like Neil Young, Joni Mitchell, Bob Dylan, Eric Clapton, and more. This Sunday morning on the Classic Brunch, we'll celebrate the music, the stories, and the artists who made that historic night unforgettable. The Last Waltz at 50. Join me this Sunday morning on the Classic Brunch from 8 till noon. 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

Carole King, It's Too Late, kicking off the second hour of the Classic Brunch this morning as we celebrate the 50th anniversary of The Last Waltz. And one of those involved in that final farewell concert in San Francisco was Ringo Starr. Here is

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0: Dylan's Forever Young, a part of your Thanksgiving edition of the Classic Brunch and our celebration of the 50th anniversary of The Last Waltz. That's one of the songs that Bob Dylan performed on The Last Waltz. And of course, Bob Dylan is really the reason the band became famous in the first place. In 1965 and 66, the group was still known as the Hawks, Ronnie Hawkins' backing band. Dylan recruited them for his controversial electric tours where audiences often booed when he plugged in. But still, night after night, Levon Helm, Robbie Robertson, Rick Danko, Richard Manuel, and Garth Hudson stood beside Dylan as he changed rock music forever. And one of the biggest behind-the-scenes dramas of The Last Waltz was that Dylan almost wasn't in the movie at all. Dylan initially agreed to perform at the concert, but became reluctant about having his set filmed. And it created panic because Martin Scorsese and Robbie Robertson, well, they considered Dylan the centerpiece of the entire evening. Negotiations reportedly continued right up until the event, and for a time there was concern that Dylan's performance might only be used if he approved the footage. Bob Dylan and Forever Young. Coming up, we're going to continue your Thanksgiving Day edition of the Classic Brunch and our celebration of the band. I've got Rod Stewart on the way for you next.
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8: Today will be cloudy with periods of rain and a high of 16. Tonight, periods of rain will continue with fog patches developing overnight and a low of 12. Tomorrow, we can expect it to be mainly cloudy with a high of 19. And Tuesday, cloudy with showers continuing and a high of 22. I'm Alyssa Brush. 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

greatest hits 1,000 times. 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

is a long song, a deep cut from Jethro Tull on your Thanksgiving Day edition of the Classic Brunch. We're also celebrating the 50th anniversary of The Last Waltz. One of the performers, of course, was Neil Young, and his appearance especially meaningful because he and the band shared Canadian roots. Although their careers took different paths, there was a mutual respect between them, and Young was one of the most important Canadian artists of the era. He joined the band on stage for this one. Neil Young and the band, here is Helpless.

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0: band It Makes No Difference, part of your Thanksgiving edition of the Cake Brunch and our celebration of the 50th anniversary this year of The Last Waltz. Now, that song was one of the emotional highlights of the night that The Last Waltz was recorded. And now, The Last Waltz, of course, we know, packed with superstars. We've been hearing from them this morning. But one of the night's most moving performances didn't feature a guest at all. It Makes No Difference, where they put the spotlight squarely on the band with Rick Danko delivering a beautifully wounded vocal and Garth Hudson answering him with that haunting saxophone. For many, many fans, it was the emotional heart of the evening. And when Robbie Robertson later talked about The Last Waltz, he often focused on the famous guests. But if you ask diehard band fans which performance best captured the soul of the group, many point to It Makes No Difference. More of the band and our celebration of The Last Waltz to come as we cruise through your Thanksgiving edition of the Classic Brunch. On the way for you next, I have Harry Chapin. Hang on. Hi, it's York, host of the Classic Brunch, and this Thanksgiving weekend, I invite you to pull up a chair for one of rock's greatest gatherings. 50 years ago, the band said goodbye with The Last Waltz. 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The Last Waltz at 50. Join me this Sunday morning on the Classic Brunch from 8 till noon. 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
0: I'm Every Woman, the Whitney Houston songbook, is on stage at the Capitol Theater in Port Hope, October 22nd through 25th, featuring Taylor Lovelace, paying tribute to one of the most defining artists of the 20th century in a musical celebration of women's voices. For more information on this event or to submit your

It's the song that kept getting you off the couch to flip the record over. Northumberland's Classic Rock, 107.9. Warning. May cause spontaneous air harmonies at the breakfast table. 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

Wild West and the Deep Cut from Dire Straits on your Thanksgiving Day edition of the Classic Brunch. We're also celebrating the 50th anniversary of The Last Waltz. Coming up, a song featuring the first guest to come on stage during The Last Waltz. Right now, it's Benny King and Stand By Me.

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1: Ronnie Hawkins and the band Who Do You Love from The Last Waltz as we're celebrating the 50th anniversary of that farewell concert here on your Thanksgiving edition of The Classic Brunch. He was the first guest to join the band on stage. Not Dylan, not Clapton, not Neil Young. It was Ronnie Hawkins. He was the man that started it all. He gave them their first real shot as members of the Hawk. So when it came time to say goodbye, the Hawk was there to help tell the story from the very beginning. Yes, what a night 50 years ago. And I had the pleasure on a Friday night in Peterborough, Ontario, of introducing The Last Waltz, a musical celebration of the band live. A fantastic concert featuring Jerome Levon Avis on drums. Jerome is Levon Helm's godson, and his dad, Business Bill. Bill Avis was there. Bill Avis was the band's longtime road manager. So a concert that really had its true roots in the band. It was a fantastic night and a fantastic show and an honor to introduce them. Again, if you ever get a chance to see The Last Waltz, a musical celebration of the band live, I highly recommend it. Coming up, we continue hour three of The Classic Brunch and an epic one from Jackson Browne. Hang on.
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14: Today will be cloudy with periods of rain and a high of 16. Tonight, periods of rain will continue with fog patches developing overnight and a low of 12. Tomorrow we can expect it to be mainly cloudy with a high of 19. And Tuesday, cloudy with showers continuing and a high of 22. I'm Alyssa Brush. 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

Tragically Hip and a deep cut from Kingston's Hip, the last of the unplugged gems as we cruise through hour three of your Thanksgiving Day edition of the Classic Brunch and our Deep Cuts weekend as well. More deep cuts coming up throughout your entire Thanksgiving weekend. Right now it's The Boss. Here's 4th of July, Asbury Park. It's a Classic Brunch. Happy Thanksgiving.

That waitress I was seeing lost her desire for me. I spoke with her last night, she said she won't set her

kids say last night she was dressed like a star in one of them cheap little seaside bars. And I saw her parked with Loverboy out on the Kokomo.

0: of the Rising Sun, part of your Thanksgiving edition of the Classic Brunch. Good Sunday morning, and of course, Happy Thanksgiving. So that was actually an old American folk ballad that had been around for decades before the Animals got a hold of it. They almost didn't record it at all. Folk singers like Woody Guthrie, Lead Belly, and especially Bob Dylan recorded their versions. In fact, Animal singer Eric Burdon has said the band learned it largely from Dylan's arrangement after hearing his 1962 recording. Now, when they recorded House of the Rising Sun in 64, they really were just looking for a song to fill time during live shows. Nobody expected to become a worldwide hit. The recording ran more than 4 minutes long, which was considered far too long for a pop single at the time. And the song's haunting sound, that comes from organist Alan Price. His eerie Vox Continental organ is every bit as important in that song as Eric Burdon's vocals. In fact, the organ intro became and is one of the most recognizable openings in rock history. And many music historians called their version to be one of the very first folk rock hits, arriving more than a year before the Byrds turned folk rock into a movement with Mr. Tambourine Man. All right, coming up, we're going to continue hour three of your Thanksgiving edition of the Classic Brunch. I have a deep cut on the way from John Mellencamp and Carly Simon on the way next. Hang on.
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Linda Ronstadt, You're No Good, beginning hour four, the classic brunch on our Thanksgiving Sunday edition. Want to send this one out to Andre and Marina and your families. So glad families could get together this Thanksgiving and enjoy each other's company. Crosby, Stills, and Nash, here is Teach Your Children.

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0: Joni Mitchell's California, part of your Thanksgiving Day edition of the Classic Brunch and our celebration of the 50th anniversary of The Last Waltz. Joni Mitchell, of course, performed, and she was somewhat hidden, not because of anything controversial, though. It was a contractual issue. At the time of The Last Waltz, Joni was involved with Bob Dylan's Rolling Thunder Review project, and the people managing and filming that project, they were concerned about footage of her appearing in another concert film before their own project was completed. And as a result, when Neil Young performed Helpless, Joni sang harmony from off stage. There were concerns about showing her on camera. In the editing room, director Martin Scorsese, he used a special visual effect, often described as a floating star or light effect, to obscure her image when she briefly appeared in the frame. The effect became one of the most strangest visual moments in the entire film. Coming up, we continue the final hour of your Thanksgiving edition of the Classic Brunch. I have Harry Nilsson coming up next. Hang on.
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8: Today will be cloudy with periods of rain and a high of 16. Tonight, periods of rain will continue with fog patches developing overnight and a low of 12. Tomorrow we can expect it to be mainly cloudy with a high of 19. And Tuesday, cloudy with showers continuing and a high of 22. I'm Alyssa Brush. 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

Supertramp, Crime of the Century, a deep cut on our Thanksgiving long weekend. Happy Thanksgiving as we continue the final hour of the classic brunch and our celebration of the band's The Last Waltz. Right now I got John Prine. Here is Angel from Montgomery. Happy Thanksgiving.

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0: the Band with the Weight. As we celebrate the 50th anniversary of the band's The Last Waltz here on the Classic Brunch Thanksgiving Day edition. I mentioned earlier, I had the pleasure in Peterborough on Friday night of introducing The Last Waltz, a musical celebration of the band live. What was really cool about it, though, was when I first got there, Jerome Levon Avis grabbed me backstage and wanted to show me something, and he unraveled out of a towel the drumsticks that Levon Helm used during The Last Waltz for the Weight. Yeah, those actual drumsticks I got to hold in my hand. I do have a picture posted of some of the highlights of the night for me on our Facebook page if you want to check out Hustle and Heart Classic Rock 107.9. Truly a memorable moment for sure. And thank you to Jerome for asking me once again to come up and introduce the band. Mark Hansen is standing by. He's going to rock out your Thanksgiving Sunday afternoon. He's got lots of deep cuts for you, some serious deep cuts throughout your Thanksgiving. 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Have a great Sunday and happy Thanksgiving. Hi, it's York, host of the Classic Brunch, and this Thanksgiving weekend, I invite you to pull up a chair for one of rock's greatest gatherings. 50 years ago, the band said goodbye with The Last Waltz. 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The Last Waltz at 50. 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

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Good afternoon. I'm Mark Hansen. I've got more of the Deep Cuts Long Weekend on the way in about 10 minutes. And here are the Talking Heads on Classic Rock 107.9.

0: Northumberland's Classic Rock, 107.9, 5440. That is Ocean Pearl. Good afternoon. How you doing? I'm Mark Hansen. It's great to be a part of your Sunday on this Thanksgiving long weekend. And a great way to wrap up the long weekend is coming up tomorrow night as the Coburg Cougars will be playing host to Stouffville. Game time, 7 o'clock at the CCC. And coming up next, I've got more of our Deep Cuts long weekend on the way with The Who.
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7: Today will be cloudy with periods of rain and a high of 16. Tonight, periods of rain will continue with fog patches developing overnight and a low of 12. Tomorrow, we can expect it to be mainly cloudy with a high of 19. And Tuesday, cloudy with showers continuing and a high of 22. I'm Alyssa Brush. 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

0: Northumberland's Classic Rock, 107.9, The Eagles, and Take It Easy. 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

0: Northumberland's Classic Rock 107.9 Big Wreck and that song. Good afternoon. I'm Mark Hansen. I hope you're enjoying your Thanksgiving Sunday. And if you're looking for something fun to do today with the family, the Norwood Fall Fair continues. 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
2: Today will be cloudy with periods of rain and a high of 16. Tonight, periods of rain will continue with fog patches developing overnight and a low of 12. Tomorrow, we can expect it to be mainly cloudy with a high of 19. And Tuesday, cloudy with showers continuing and a high of 22. I'm Alyssa Brush. 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

0: Summerlin's Classic Rock 107.9 Foreigner. That's Cold as Ice. And hopefully your turkey dinner tonight will not be cold as ice. And hopefully it'll be just perfectly cooked and yummy. And when it is served, keep in mind that the person serving it to you, or people serving it to you, it took them at least 6 hours just to cook it alone, not to mention going to the grocery store and picking out the turkey and all of the other fixings that go along with it.
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I've got more of the Deep Cuts Long Weekend on the way in about 10 minutes. And right now it's time for In Excess. Here's Never Tear Us Apart on Northumberland's Classic Rock 107.9.

0: Summerlin's Classic Rock, 107.9 with a hip and 50 Mission Cap, a song about the Leafs winning the Stanley Cup. Yeah, they did back in the day. And speaking of the Leafs, the Great Canadian Getaway is your chance to win two tickets to see the Leafs take on the Sens in Toronto, along with a one-night stay at the Royal York and $500. You can enter in person at Rusco Windows and Doors, Highway 45, Baltimore. And while you're there, check out the new factory showroom at Rusco Windows and Doors in Baltimore. And coming up next, I've got more of the Deep Cuts Long Weekend on the way with a beauty from Van Halen.
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5: Today will be cloudy with periods of rain and a high of 16. Tonight, periods of rain will continue with fog patches developing overnight and a low of 12. Tomorrow, we can expect it to be mainly cloudy with a high of 19. And Tuesday, cloudy with showers continuing and a high of 22. I'm Alyssa Brush. 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

0: 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You have Brian with you on your holiday Thanksgiving Monday. 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

0: Northumberland's Classic Rock 107.9, The Cars, and Just What I Needed. And what you need are tickets to the biggest party of the year. I'm talking about the Rewind the 90s Halloween Party presented by Fraser Ford at the Coburg Lions Center coming up on Saturday, October 31st. Think about that date. What are you going to be doing that night? 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Again, it starts at 6:30. 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

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There's more of the Deep Cuts Long Weekend on the way in about 10 minutes. And here's the Police, Don't Stand So Close to Me, on Northumberland's Classic Rock 107.9. Young T.

0: Northumberland's Classic Rock 107.9, Big Sugar, that's Digging a Hole. I'm Mark Hansen, and we kicked off that long set of music on this Thanksgiving Sunday with Triumph. And Triumph is bringing the Rock and Roll Machine Reloaded Tour to Oshawa on December 18th with special guest April Wine. The tour celebrates 50 years of Triumph and continues one of the most successful Canadian rock reunions in years. Tickets go on sale to the general public next Thursday. Coming up, more of our Deep Cuts long weekend on the way with a deep cut from Boston.
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7: Today will be cloudy with periods of rain and a high of 16. Tonight, periods of rain will continue with fog patches developing overnight and a low of 12. Tomorrow, we can expect it to be mainly cloudy with a high of 19. And Tuesday, cloudy with showers continuing and a high of 22. I'm Alyssa Brush. 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

0: that Neil is hearing this, and he goes boom, boom, boom, boom, like this underneath me, boom, boom, boom. Then Steve Perry goes, da, da, da, da. So off we go.
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0: Cumberland's Classic Rock 107.9. Thin Lizzy, the boys are back in town. I'm Mark Hansen. So nice to be a part of your Thanksgiving Sunday. And I got a question. Cranberries or no cranberries? What's your opinion on those? Let me know on the text line, 844-963-ROCK, 844-963-7625.
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Hey, I've got more of the Deep Cuts Long Weekend coming up in about 11 minutes. And right now it's time to hear from Pat Benatar. Here's Love is a Battlefield on Northumberland's Classic Rock, 107.9.

0: Northumberland's Classic Rock 107.9 with the Headstones, When Something Stands for Nothing. And a big hello to Brian, who's got us on today in Coburg. Thanks for getting back to me, Brian, about our question about cranberries on the Thanksgiving table, yes or no. Brian says, heck yeah. And I totally agree with him. And the undefeated Brighton Vikings are set to host the Bradford Bulls in a Thanksgiving Monday matinee at the King Edward Park Arena tomorrow. And as a thank you to their fans, the Vikings will give away a 65-inch TV to one lucky spectator. Puck drop is scheduled for 1:30 tomorrow afternoon. Coming up next, more of our Deep Cuts Long Weekend with Pete Townsend.
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10: Tonight, periods of rain will continue, with fog patches developing overnight and a low of 12. Tomorrow, we can expect it to be mainly cloudy with a high of 19. And Tuesday, cloudy with showers continuing and a high of 22. I'm Alyssa Brush. 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

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More of the Deep Cuts Long Weekend coming up in 10 minutes. 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

0: Northumberland's Classic Rock 107.9, Finger 11, that's Paralyzer. I'm Mark Hansen. It's great to be a part of your Thanksgiving Sunday. And the Norwood Fair continues today and tomorrow, this year featuring lots of live music, plus the Midway, of course, and lawn tractor races and more. 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And coming up, I've got more of the Deep Cuts Long Weekend on the way with one from Cheap Trick.
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9: Tonight, periods of rain will continue, with fog patches developing overnight and a low of 12. Tomorrow, we can expect it to be mainly cloudy with a high of 19. And Tuesday, cloudy with showers continuing and a high of 22. I'm Alyssa Brush. 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

0: Northumberland's Classic Rock, 107.9 Def Leppard, that's Animal. And Def Leppard fans, get ready. The Rock and Roll Hall of Famers have announced a massive 2027 North American tour with special guests, the Goo Goo Dolls and the Struts. They'll hit Montreal March 5th and Toronto at Scotiabank Arena on March 9th. Fan club pre-sales begin tomorrow and tickets go on sale to the general public on Friday. That's it from me. I'll catch up with you again tomorrow afternoon. And again, happy Thanksgiving.
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12: Tonight, periods of rain will continue, with fog patches developing overnight and a low of 12. Tomorrow, we can expect it to be mainly cloudy with a high of 19. And Tuesday, cloudy with showers continuing and a high of 22. I'm Alyssa Brush. 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
8: Tonight, periods of rain will continue, with fog patches developing overnight and a low of 12. Tomorrow, we can expect it to be mainly cloudy with a high of 19. And Tuesday, cloudy with showers continuing and a high of 22. I'm Alyssa Brush. 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